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1: I'm Zach Barrowclough. The Northern Innovation Network's 2026 Northern Angel Summit is down to its final six companies ahead of its finale. Over 30 companies were originally taking part, doing months of founder training, pitch preparations, and more, with the final six making live pitches in front of an audience, Dragon's Den style. Executive Director Mary Miting explains the goal of the summit.
2: We're not just bringing Northern innovation together. We're also training them so that they can go out and get some investment from other regions in the province.
1: The winner of the summit will receive a $100,000 investment towards their company. The finale takes place at the Prince George Conference and Civic Center on Friday, June 26th from 5 p.m. to 10 p.m. Jason LeBlond has been appointed as a provincial court judge for Prince George, effective July 13th. The province said LeBlond brings over 26 years of legal experience to the judiciary to Prince George, practicing primarily in criminal defense with some involvement in civil forfeiture matters. He's served on several committees supporting the provincial and Supreme Court, helped develop and mentor early career lawyers in the North, and worked with many of the Indigenous peoples in the PG area. In 2023, LeBlond was appointed to King's Council in recognition of exceptional contributions to the legal profession in BC. A 52-year-old Edmonton woman and her dog are dead after a single vehicle crash on the Alaska Highway south of Kluwe Lakes, roughly 102 kilometers south of Fort Nelson. Northern Rockies RCMP said they received a 911 crash notification early Thursday morning, finding an overturned flat deck truck. Police said the driver and her dog had been ejected from the vehicle and were pronounced dead at the scene. Investigators believe an overcorrection may have caused the truck to roll over. Anyone with information or dash cam footage is asked to contact the Northern Rockies RCMP. A study by researchers at the University of British Columbia says BC's free birth control policy has drastically reduced patient costs since it was introduced in 2023. Lead author Dr. Elizabeth Nethery says BC previously had some of the highest patient costs for contraception.
3: So we found that up to almost 40% of contraception was being paid out of pocket, and that is a really staggering high amount compared to other provinces and much higher than what we know for other medication groups.
1: She says 2 years after the policy took effect, less than 10% of all contraceptives required any out-of-pocket cost. The BCSPCA is reminding owners not to leave their pets in vehicles as much of BC braces for a heat wave this weekend. Senior Protection Officer Eileen Drever says if you see an animal in distress, don't try to break a window to help them.
4: It could turn out to be quite negative. If the animal is anxious, it could escape. It could also turn on you.
1: The organization says if you see an animal that may be in distress in a vehicle, the best thing to do is to check with nearby businesses to find the owner or call police or the BCSPCA Animal Helpline. Get daily and weekly news alerts directly to your inbox by signing up at mypgnow.com.
0: From coast to coast, this is the show that brings the country together one song at a time. It's time to count down the 30 biggest songs of the week. 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
5: Hello, it's nice to have you back. This is the show that highlights the top 30 country songs that are charting this week all across Canada. This is the Cross Canada Country Countdown, and I'm your host, Kate Ryan. And with a wave of her magical music wand, Ella Langley held on to the number one spot again last week with Be Her. Can Ella hold on to number one for 3 weeks in a row? I hope you'll stay with me today, and together we can find out.
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5: Tay-Bae has really been making a name for himself and is doing something that not many artists can actually pull off. Tay-Bae has been taking massive pop hits and giving them this full-blown country makeover. Now, he's done it with Avicii, The Weeknd, and now Tay-Bae has turned his attention to a popular Justin Bieber song. Here's a little appetizer of Tay-Bae's take on Bieber's Sorry.

0: That was Megan Patrick and song number 29 this week. Down two spots. Safe place to break.
1: Number 28.
0: Vincent Mason is becoming one of the most talked about names in country music this year. He's currently on the road opening for Morgan Wallen on Morgan's massive Still the Problem tour. However, there is a little side story that country fans have been following closely as well. It seems Vincent and rising country artist Stella Lefty went public in April on TikTok with their relationship, and the two have been performing together ever since the news broke. They've also released a duet called Something to Lose, and they performed it together at CMA Fest last week.

0: Country music's newest couple, and both have careers that are on the rise. Here now with song number 28, which is a chart debut this week. This is Vincent Mason and Wish You Well.
1: Shots

0: Up two spots from last week, that was Zach Top with South of Sanity. Our 27th song this week on the countdown.
1: Number 26.
0: Brett Kissel sang O Canada at the men's national soccer team match in Edmonton on June 1st. Now, what should have been a really proud moment kind of turned into a social media pylon. Some critics actually questioned his loyalty to Canada, suggesting his Alberta pride meant he wasn't a real Canadian. Now, Kissel pushed back hard, pointing out he's traveled coast to coast supporting national teams for years. And he even went full late night on it and read some of the mean tweets out loud.
2: Couldn't you find a proud Canadian to sing it? I'm a proud Canadian. What are you talking about? You do know every time he sang the anthem for the Oilers, they lost, right? Just putting it out there. This guy hates Canada. I flew to Italy to watch Canada play USA. That's reason number one not to attend. How disappointing. Why? And last, that's gross. There were plenty of others to choose from. Yeah, well, you know what? Sucks to be you, because I'm good.
0: Here was song number 26, down six spots from last week. This is Brett Kissel with some help from Dierks Bentley, Hurtin' Songs. It

0: That was song number 26 from Brett Kissel and Dierks Bentley, Hurtin' Songs. Jason Aldean is as busy as ever, and he describes his latest hit as country meets the Foo Fighters, and is coming right up when we return to the Cross Canada Country Countdown.
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0: Number 25.
2: Jason Aldean has made several surprise pop-up appearances while he's been down in Nashville to kick off CMA Fest. Jason's unannounced performances include a concert at his own venue, Jason Aldean's Kitchen and Rooftop Bar, as well as a surprise set at Posties on Broadway, and he even took over Morgan Wallen's bar as well. All of these shows served as a warm-up for Jason's headlining performance on the first night of the festival at Nissan Stadium. Jason went on to say that he almost forgot how much fun it was to do those bar gigs. Jason appreciated everyone who came out and hung out with them on Broadway yesterday. Up three spots this week to number 25. This is Jason Aldean. Don't tell on me.

0: Tennille Arts is holding steady in that 24th position again with Don't Ruin Flowers. Corey Kent just announced a brand new 16-track album called Heartland Rock and Roll, and it's due out September 25th. He describes it as country, rock, and soul all rolled into one, and he says this album is the fullest expression yet of everything he's been building towards. When we return from the break, we'll have song number 23 for you from Corey Kent on the Cross Canada Country Countdown.
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0: That was song number 23. Down one spot from last week, Corey Kent featuring Ko Wetzel with Rocky Mountain Low.
1: Number 22.
0: It has been nothing short of excitement after two of Canada's biggest acts announced that they will be hitting the road this fall. Dean Brody and the Wrecklaws are taking their Hometown Heroes tour all across the country. It's going to be the most talked about concert this year. For details, visit DeanBrody.com or TheWrecklaws.com. Here now is The Wrecklaws with Dean Brody and song number 22, down six spots from last week, Hometown Heroes.
2: Remember

0: how we know them now, but it's not how they started. This is Now and Then.
1: That was our Now song from the Reclaws, but their story goes all the way back to Cambridge, Ontario, and the very first single they wrote. They wanted folks to know exactly who they were from the get-go. They're just a couple of college kids at heart that are proud of where they come from. They actually filmed a video for hometown kids in their hometown, along with 40 of their closest friends. The song hit gold status here in Canada and hit the top 20 on the Billboard Canada Country chart and even made the cut for Justin Trudeau's personal Spotify playlist. Not a bad debut, if you ask me. Going back to their then song that started things all off for the Reclaws, here is Hometown Kids. Boys.

0: That was Hometown Kids, our back then song from the Reclaws.
1: Number 21.
0: Bailey Zimmerman has become one of the fastest rising names in country music. But there is a side to him that goes just a little bit deeper than the music. He's been very open about his Christian faith. In fact, he sometimes talks about it in interviews and brings it up on stage in front of sold-out arenas. But he's also been honest that his relationship with his faith didn't happen overnight. It was something he found his way to over a period of time. And when he got there, it did change everything.
2: I used to think being a Christian, you had to be at a certain point to do that. For some reason, my brain thought that. And it was like, no, God meets you where you're at. That's why he's so good. It's because no matter where you're at, you're saved. You're there. And it took me a while to realize that. But then when I realized it, it changed my whole life, man.
0: Here now is song number 21, up two spots this week. A song that was inspired by his grandfather's old truck. This is Bailey Zimmerman, Chevy Silverado.
3: Why?

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2: Before we go back any further with the countdown, I just want to back the horse and buggy up to a song that sounds just as amazing today as it did the very first time that it hit the ears of the listener. Garth Brooks. Just the mention of his name signifies country music greatness. Garth is reportedly exploring one of the biggest moves ever in music industry history. Garth is looking at selling his music catalog, both his songwriting and recorded music rights. And the asking price? $2 billion. If this deal closes, that could make Garth one of the wealthiest musicians on the planet. Perhaps challenging Jay-Z for that top spot. But nothing is finalized yet. So let's go back to 1990 and a song that hit many hearts. This is Garth Brooks with The Dance.

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0: Number 20.
1: Morgan Wallen has been keeping boots kicking and selling out stadiums with his Still the Problem tour. But it also looks like there's some other music from Morgan on the horizon. Morgan just posted a little teaser on social media of a song he hasn't yet released. Here's a tiny little sample.
2: If

It seems Morgan is going to keep us all in suspense as he hasn't revealed yet when that song will be out. But folks are loving this song from Morgan, and it's up one from last week. Here is Don't We? Wouldn't trade

0: honestly, there's just no tracking what Betty is up to these days. But Carter Faith is holding on to spot number 19 again this week.
1: Number 18.
0: While wrapping up a two-night run at Rogers Stadium in Toronto last weekend, Luke Combs gave the crowd a moment they will talk about probably for quite a while. Luke had Maple Leafs starter William Nylander and Blue Jays pitcher Kevin Gausman and Patrick Corbin join him on stage. They then proceeded to shotgun a beer on stage with Combs right in front of a packed stadium. The crowd went wild. And Gausman started Sunday afternoon against Baltimore just a few hours later. Gausman later said, "I am never going to get asked to do something like that again. So yeah, of course I did it." Here was song number 18 that's up 7 spots from last week. This is Luke Combs, Be By You.
2: Got a lot.

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1: Hi, this is Owen Rigling, born and raised in Mildmay, Ontario, and this is the Cross Canada Country Countdown.
0: Number 17.

0: Moving up one spot this week to number 17. That was Owen Riegling with his song, Love, Hate, Love.
1: Number 16.
0: Sully Burrell's latest single, Put It On Me, feels like a step forward. Following a top 20 hit with Rally Around and a busy run of tour dates with Jade Eagleson, the Canadian up-and-comer is back with a feel-good country song built for summer. Sully says it's the kind of love song you crank with the windows down, a little reckless, but honest. When you know what you want, you don't dance around it. You just put it all on the line. Here with song number 16, down two spots this week, this is Sully Burrows with Put It On Me. You look like

0: That was the 16th song in the countdown this week from Sully Burrows and Put It On Me. Tyler Joe Miller was asked to describe his latest single. He says it's a song about the inner battle going on when you're trying to get over someone. It's about wanting to get back to normal, go out, have a good time, but putting up guardrails at the same time. So you don't get sucked back into that cycle of wanting them after a few drinks. Just when you think that sober you is over them, sometimes drunk you just isn't. When we return, we will have song number 15 from Tyler Joe Miller on the Cross Canada Country Countdown.
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0: up two spots from last week. That was Tyler Joe Miller with Under the Influence, song number 15 on the countdown.
1: Number 14.
0: George Burge says it was two country stars that changed his life with the song Ride, Ride, Ride, which was originally called Saddle Up, a song he co-wrote with Florida Georgia Line's Tyler Hubbard.
2: So last year I was starting to have my first success. I had a song called Cowboy Songs that was flying up the chart and put me in a bunch of positions that I'd never been in before. But I figured now is my chance to start taking some swings. I've always been a huge fan of Tyler Hubbard. I thought he's an amazing songwriter and I'd love to get in the room with him. And so I sent him a DM and I was like, hey man, I know this is a long shot, but if you'd ever be down to write with a new guy like me, I would love it. He hits me back immediately with one of the most intentional messages I think I've gotten in Nashville. He's like, man, I'm a huge fan. I would love to work together. First time we wrote an awesome song, not one that either of us thought would see the light of day. Wrote a second time, we found what I thought was magic. We wrote a song called Saddle Up Anyway at the time was the name of the song. And Tyler sang the first verse, I sang the second verse, we sang the choruses together, and I knew I had to find a way to put it out. Later that year, Luke Bryan invites me to go out on tour with him, but I never thought I'd get to spend any time with him out there. And little do I know, I get out there, he comes, introduces himself at catering, starts inviting me on the bus, telling me stories and hanging. Tyler and I were kind of on opposite release schedules. We had thought about maybe doing the song we had written together, but our timing wasn't quite working out, and I had asked him if maybe I could ask somebody else to do it, and he was all for it. I'll never forget, he said, man, all I want is this to do the most it can do for your career, which I thought was such a selfless thing for him to do. So I'm on Luke's bus one night, and I'm thinking, man, what if we got Luke Bryan to sing on this song? And so I end up playing him the song. He listens for 3 minutes with his eyes closed, stands up, and he said, play that sucker again. He loved it.
0: George Burge gets a little help from Luke Bryan with song number 14 of one position this week. Here is Ride, Ride, Ride. I threw it.

0: was George Burge along with Luke Bryan and Ride, Ride, Ride. Song number 14 this week on the countdown.
1: Let's take a break from Countdown the Top 30 and check out one on the rise. Here's one to watch.
0: I can remember years and years ago at the very beginning of her career watching Taylor Swift singing on TV with just her guitar. It seems that Taylor may be returning to her country roots once again. Taylor has a brand new song from the Toy Story 5 movie, and it's titled I Knew It, I Knew You. Taylor tells us a bit of the story behind that song.
2: The song I Knew It, I Knew You came about because I was lucky enough to get to see a version of Toy Story 5, which I absolutely fell in love with the film and immediately really identified with the characters, namely Jessie. And I wanted to write a song from her perspective. The song came to me so quickly, and I had a rough version of it recorded by the end of that exact day that I had seen the movie. So I was inspired immediately by it, and I really hope you like it. It's called I Knew It, I Knew You.

0: And that was our one to watch. I Knew It, I Knew You from Taylor Swift. To say that Dean Brody is busy would be an understatement. He's getting ready to drop his 10th studio album. And the album, Side A, is slated for release on June 26. When we return, Dean will give us our 13th song in the countdown this week.
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0: Down one spot this week to number 13. That was Dean Brody, A Man Without a Woman.
1: Number 12.
0: Ella Langley just became the first woman in history to place three songs simultaneously inside the top 10 on country airplay. A radio programmer in Houston summed it up best when he called it an elebration. I love that. A radio director in Houston said he hasn't seen listener feedback like this on a female artist since Shania Twain. Those three songs, Be Her, Choosing Texas, and this one. Here now with Morgan Wallen, this is Ella Langley. Up one spot to song number 12, I Can't Love You Anymore.

0: That was song number 12 from Ella Langley featuring Morgan Wallen, and I Can't Love You Anymore.
1: Number 11.
0: Nate Holler grew up on a farm in Waterloo, Ontario. It was dirt biking, it was bonfires, country music blasting until the early hours of the morning. He says it's always been in him. His grandfather was in the radio business his whole life and got him hooked on guys like Johnny Cash at a very young age. It took a grade 11 talent show, though, to get him over his stage fright. And he's been writing ever since. His goal is very simple. Just a guy with a guitar telling stories that resonate. Here with song number 11, holding that spot steady, this is Nate Holler and Thought About You.

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9: 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My new single, Good Old Boys, is all about the small town bar scene. And trust me, I've been to my fair share. I was inspired by the sense of community that you can find within these bars on any given night. You could cheers with a stranger, two-step on the dance floor, or just listen to the country music that they have on lock on the jukebox. I wanted to shout out those small-town bars for keeping the community together, and I wrote it with my good buddy and piano player, Lane Anderson. I hope you enjoy it. This is Good Old Boys.

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1: Welcome back. 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
0: Number 10.
1: Morgan Griffiths is a name you're going to want to remember. The Abbotsford, BC singer-songwriter burst onto the Canadian country radio scene in 2025 with his debut single, Bourbon. It climbed all the way to number 4 on the media-based country chart. That made it the highest charting debut ever by an independent Canadian country artist. Here was song number 10 this week on the countdown. Down one spot, this is Morgan Griffiths, Just Being Me.

0: was Kane Brown up one spot from last week with his song, Woman.
1: Number 8.
0: Josh Ross is one of the biggest names in country music right now. But it wasn't all that long ago that Josh was just another kid from Waterdown, Ontario. Like a lot of musicians, Josh had to figure out how to keep the lights on. In other words, he had to get pretty creative on how to make ends meet. Josh eventually came up with a pretty interesting side hustle to keep himself going. We asked Josh about it, and here's what he had to say.
2: Facebook Marketplace was awesome, and I pretend like, you know, my coffee table was for sale. You know, I'd sell for like $200, and then, you know, the next day I'd go to like Home Depot, buy all the wood, build it, stain it, and then tell them to come pick it up the next day. And I would, I did that. I remember one time I was doing like 3-4 tables a day because I got to pay my rent.
0: Down one spot this week to number 8. Here is Josh Ross, scared of getting sober.

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0: And moving up one position to number 7 this week, that was Megan Maroney with Beautiful Things.
1: Number 6.
0: Sometimes a good thing takes its time. Like Luke Combs' song, Sleepless in a Hotel Room. Luke says it took a few years in the making, and he explains why here.
2: Sleepless in a Hotel Room I wrote maybe 5 years ago. I was actually in New York. I was about to do Saturday Night Live for the first time. For whatever reason, I could not fall asleep. Like, I wasn't nervous. I wasn't freaked out. I just had one of these, like, super restless nights, and I wrote that down. I wrote this idea in my phone, and I wrote it a few weeks later with Randy Montana and Jonathan Singleton. Those guys crush, so it's fantastic, I think.
0: Falling one spot to number 6. This is Luke Combs, Sleepless in a Hotel Room.
3: I can hear

0: Luke Combs, Sleepless in a Hotel Room. When we return, we will have song number 5 this week on the countdown. But are you thinking about the number 1 position? Do you think Ella can make it number 1 for 3 weeks in a row? I think we're going to have to wait just a little bit longer to find that out.
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0: was song number 5 from big time ACM award winner Cody Johnson, climbing up one spot from last week with The Fall.
1: Number 4.
0: Jordan Davis recently celebrated his 10th number one single with Turn This Truck Around. He went on Instagram to thank all those who made it happen.
2: What's going on, everybody? Country Radio, I can't thank you enough for supporting not just this song, but all of my singles. It truly has been life-changing. Thank you very much to my team. Thank you for working as hard as y'all do on these songs. I know it takes a village to get these songs there, and y'all are the best. Y'all know how much I love you. Thank you very much to the songwriters, Josh Thompson, Devin Dawson, Jake Mitchell. Man, honored to have a number one song with you guys. Thank you all for writing this one with me. Paul DiGiovanni, thank you for making it sound the way it does. It's tough to even put into words. 10 number ones. I can't thank you enough.
0: Dropping one spot to number 4 this week. This is Jordan Davis. Turn This Truck Around. It's time.

0: That was Jordan Davis with song number 4, Turn This Truck Around.
1: Number 3.
0: Riley Green is trying to clear the air about his unreleased song, POS Like Me. When Riley teased the track earlier this year, fans quickly just assumed it was a response to Megan Maroney's song, Who Hurt You? Both songs talk about heartbreak and were released roughly around the same time. But Riley assures it's simply a coincidence and that he actually wrote POS Like Me about 6 months before posting the teaser online. Riley insists it wasn't inspired by Megan or any rumored relationship drama. Up one spot to song number 3, here is Riley Green with Change My Mind.
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0: That was Riley Green holding down the third position on the countdown this week with Change My Mind. So we're down to the final two songs. And the biggest question is, will Ella do it again? Will she hold the number one position for a third straight week with Be Her? We are so close that you simply can't leave now. The big reveal when we return to the Cross Canada Country Countdown right after this.
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7: Okay, we've reached the final two. And who will it be? Will Ella take that number one spot again this week? We still do have a bit of time, though. I think we need to go back in time, kind of like Marty McFly, and see what was leading the way a year ago.
6: Top of the charts 1 year ago, here's last year's leader.
7: We'll get back to the countdown in just another minute or two. When Morgan Wallen released Just In Case in 2025, fans connected with it immediately. The song tells the story of someone trying to move on after a breakup, but never quite letting go completely. Keeping a little room in their heart, just in case, that one person comes back. The track quickly became one of the biggest songs from his I'm the Problem album and reached number one on the Canadian country charts 1 year ago. Last year's leader at this time, Morgan Wallen, Just In Case.

0: And that was the top song on the charts at this time last year. Morgan Wallen with Just In Case.
1: Number two.
0: Recently, Tucker Wetmore looked right at home on one of country music's biggest stages recently. As one of the early performers at CMA Fest in Nashville's Nissan Stadium, the rising star had the crowd singing along to hits like Wind Up Missing You. It was his first number one radio single. Now, Wetmore brought plenty of energy to the stage, worked every corner of the stadium, and even teased fans that he's already working on a new album. He also showed off a few extra talents, grabbing a trumpet during this set and sending the crowd into a frenzy before launching into Brunette. Here with song number two on the charts this week, holding steady, this is Tucker Wetmore with Brunette.

0: And that was the second song this week on the countdown. Tucker Wetmore, Burnett.
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0: And while it might seem like Ella Langley has reached major success overnight, the Alabama native says it's been years in the making, actually, to get to this point. Ella moved to Nashville in 2019 and spent years writing songs, playing every gig she could get her hands on, and building her career one step at a time. Now Ella has a chart-topping album, she's been performing in sold-out shows, and has had an amazing breakout hit with Choosing Texas. Ella continues to live the dream she's worked very hard for. For the third week at number one, this is Ella Langley with Be Her on the Cross Canada Country Countdown.

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1: I'm Zach Barrowcliff. The Northern Innovation Network's 2026 Northern Angel Summit is down to its final six companies ahead of its finale. Over 30 companies were originally taking part, doing months of founder training, pitch preparations, and more, with the final six making live pitches in front of an audience, Dragon's Den style. Executive Director Mary Miting explains the goal of the summit.
2: We're not just bringing Northern innovation together. We're also training them so that they can go out and get some investment from other regions in the province.
1: The winner of the summit will receive a $100,000 investment towards their company. The finale takes place at the Prince George Conference and Civic Center on Friday, June 26th from 5 p.m. to 10 p.m. Jason LeBlond has been appointed as a provincial court judge for Prince George, effective July 13th. The province said LeBlond brings over 26 years of legal experience to the judiciary to Prince George, practicing primarily in criminal defense with some involvement in civil forfeiture matters. He's served on several committees supporting the provincial and Supreme Court, helped develop and mentor early career lawyers in the North, and worked with many of the Indigenous peoples in the PG area. In 2023, LeBlond was appointed to King's Council in recognition of exceptional contributions to the legal profession in BC. A 52-year-old Edmonton woman and her dog are dead after a single vehicle crash on the Alaska Highway south of Kluwe Lakes, roughly 102 kilometers south of Fort Nelson. Northern Rockies RCMP said they received a 911 crash notification early Thursday morning, finding an overturned flat deck truck. Police said the driver and her dog had been ejected from the vehicle and were pronounced dead at the scene. Investigators believe an overcorrection may have caused the truck to roll over. Anyone with information or dash cam footage is asked to contact the Northern Rockies RCMP. A study by researchers at the University of British Columbia says BC's free birth control policy has drastically reduced patient costs since it was introduced in 2023. Lead author Dr. Elizabeth Nethery says BC previously had some of the highest patient costs for contraception.
3: So we found that up to almost 40% of contraception was being paid out of pocket, and that is a really staggering high amount compared to other provinces and much higher than what we know for other medication groups.
1: She says 2 years after the policy took effect, less than 10% of all contraceptives required any out-of-pocket cost. The BCSPCA is reminding owners not to leave their pets in vehicles as much of BC braces for a heat wave this weekend. Senior Protection Officer Eileen Drever says if you see an animal in distress, don't try to break a window to help them.
4: It could turn out to be quite negative. If the animal is anxious, it could escape. It could also turn on you.
1: The organization says if you see an animal that may be in distress in a vehicle, the best thing to do is to check with nearby businesses to find the owner or call police or the BCSPCA Animal Helpline. Get daily and weekly news alerts directly to your inbox by signing up at mypgnow.com.
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12: I knew I'd see her around. I'd be at some party. She'd show up and I'd be walking out. 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I'd look up. She'd be at the red light beside me in that white Maxima with the sticker on the back. I'd ask,

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1: I'm Zach Barrowcliff. The Northern Innovation Network's 2026 Northern Angel Summit is down to its final six companies ahead of its finale. Over 30 companies were originally taking part, doing months of founder training, pitch preparations, and more, with the final six making live pitches in front of an audience, Dragon's Den style. Executive Director Mary Miting explains the goal of the summit.
2: We're not just bringing Northern innovation together. We're also training them so that they can go out and get some investment from other regions in the province.
1: The winner of the summit will receive a $100,000 investment towards their company. The finale takes place at the Prince George Conference and Civic Center on Friday, June 26th from 5 p.m. to 10 p.m. Jason LeBlond has been appointed as a provincial court judge for Prince George effective July 13th. The province said LeBlond brings over 26 years of legal experience to the judiciary to Prince George, practicing primarily in criminal defense with some involvement in civil forfeiture matters. He's served on several committees supporting the provincial and Supreme Court, helped develop and mentor early career lawyers in the North, and worked with many of the Indigenous peoples in the PG area. In 2023, LeBlond was appointed to King's Council in recognition of exceptional contributions to the legal profession in BC. A 52-year-old Edmonton woman and her dog are dead after a single vehicle crash on the Alaska Highway south of Kluwer Lakes, roughly 102 kilometers south of Fort Nelson. Northern Rockies RCMP said they received a 911 crash notification early Thursday morning, finding an overturned flat deck truck. Police said the driver and her dog had been ejected from the vehicle and were pronounced dead at the scene. Investigators believe an overcorrection may have caused the truck to roll over. Anyone with information or dash cam footage is asked to contact the Northern Rockies RCMP. A study by researchers at the University of British Columbia says BC's free birth control policy has drastically reduced patient costs since it was introduced in 2023. Lead author Dr. Elizabeth Nethery says BC previously had some of the highest patient costs for contraception.
3: So we found that up to almost 40% of contraception was being paid out of pocket, and that is a really staggering high amount compared to other provinces and much higher than what we know for other medication groups.
1: She says 2 years after the policy took effect, less than 10% of all contraceptives required any out-of-pocket cost. The BCSPCA is reminding owners not to leave their pets in vehicles as much of BC braces for a heat wave this weekend. Senior Protection Officer Eileen Drever says if you see an animal in distress, don't try to break a window to help them.
4: It could turn out to be quite negative. If the animal is anxious, it could escape. It could also turn on you.
1: The organization says if you see an animal that may be in distress in a vehicle, the best thing to do is to check with nearby businesses to find the owner or call police or the BCSPCA Animal Helpline. Get daily and weekly news alerts directly to your inbox by signing up at mypgnow.com.
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0: Racing season is back in Prince George. 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
1: Good morning, I'm Zach Barrowcliffe. The Northern Innovation Network's 2026 Northern Angel Summit is down to its final six companies ahead of its finale. Over 30 companies were originally taking part, doing months of founder training, pitch preparations, and more, with the final six making live pitches in front of an audience, Dragon's Den style. Executive Director Mary Miting explains the goal of the summit.
2: We're not just bringing Northern innovation together. We're also training them so that they can go out and get some investment from other regions in the province.
1: The winner of the summit will receive a $100,000 investment towards their company. The finale takes place at the Prince George Conference and Civic Center on Friday, June 26, from 5 p.m. to 10 p.m. The BCSPCA is reminding owners not to leave their pets in vehicles as much of BC braces for a heat wave. Senior Protection Officer Eileen Drever says if you see an animal in distress, don't try to break a window to help them.
3: It could turn out to be quite negative. If the animal is anxious, it could escape. It could also turn on you.
1: The organization says if you see an animal that may be in distress in a vehicle, the best thing to do is to check with nearby businesses to find the owner or call police or the BCSPCA Animal Helpline. Mark Carney says the G7, if it ever did run the world, no longer runs the world or pretends to. Speaking at Trinity College in Dublin as part of a six-day trip to Europe, the Prime Minister said the strands of a new world order could be woven at this week's G7 summit in France. Back in January, Carney delivered a speech in Davos calling on middle powers to band together in the face of great powers. It's worth mentioning that this year's summit will include more than just key members, as other countries from the Gulf states, Kenya, Brazil, Egypt, and India will be there. And in sports, Prince George's Jared Young and the New York Mets were handed a 3-1 loss by the Atlanta Braves yesterday. The 30-year-old Young went 0-1 at bat and is batting a .268 this season, going 19-71 in 27 games. And week two of the CFL has wrapped up after the Saskatchewan Roughriders nabbed a 31-27 victory over the BC Lions. The Lions will head further east on Friday to take on the Hamilton Tiger Cats. And the Carolina Hurricanes are one win away from being crowned the 2026 Stanley Cup champions, which they can achieve tonight against the Golden Knights in Las Vegas. Puck drop for Game 6 is at 5 o'clock. Get daily and weekly news alerts directly to your inbox by signing up at mypgnow.com.
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0: Madeline Merlot on Country 97 FM. Well, it would have been nice to lay in the middle of the bed or the sides of the bed or in bed however you could on a Sunday morning, except for at this age, yeah, your body says get out of bed. I mean, it says it a couple of times during the night, but in the morning, you can't lie there anymore. And if you don't know about this yet, oh, you will. You will. Hope you're having a tremendous Sunday already. And listen, if you're looking for stuff to do, I don't know if you know about this or not, but Tourism Prince George has put out their new experience guide, and it is really tremendous. I mean, this is something that you want to have on hand. You can get a paper copy, but it's online as well. If you've got people coming in from out of town, if you just can't figure out something to do and you're like, what am I supposed to be doing today? Check the visitor guide because there's a boatload of stuff on there. There's a fishing guide, there's a hiking guide, a waterfall guide, a recreation site guide, and they want to talk about the observatory as well. And I don't know about you, I've lived here over 20 years and I've never been to the observatory, but maybe this summer you want to go. Lots of stuff on there. Check it out.
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0: Thanks for killing a little time with Country 97 FM and John Party. Good morning, I'm Carol Gass. Do you know this woman? This woman is always ready for anything. She's always the first person to wish a happy birthday through text or social media. If you just happen to drop by her house, she's got a present for you. She makes a big deal out of all of the special days, even like St. Patrick's Day, which I'm not saying is not a special day, but honestly, she's got a little four-leaf clover brooch, or she's made cookies in the shape of a four-leaf clover, that kind of thing. I wish I was her. It's just like that Ella Langley song. I wish I was her. I'm not her. I can never be her. I wish I was, though. And I bet that woman has totally got this in mind for Canada Day. She's going to make Rice Krispie squares. But instead of squares, she's going to make more rectangles. She's going to get an icing gun with red icing inside, and she's going to make little maple leaves right in the middle of the Rice Krispie rectangle. Then with that same red icing, she'll do a little jig down each side and place two perfectly sized pieces of red licorice. Voila! She's made a Rice Krispie Canadian flag. It's going to take her like 2 minutes, in contrast to me, which would take all day long, and my little red maple leaves would look like little red blobs. Anyway, if you are her, I salute you. If you're not her, I hope you know her.
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2: 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But make sure that you stay safe. During the grad season, it's important that you make good decisions so you can reach your goals. 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

0: Yeah. Camille Arts on Country 97 FM. Good morning, I'm Carol Gass. Now, not everyone knows everyone, even though we're still considered a small town. But I will tell you this. At Dusty Trail Riders, everyone is welcome. If you want to ride your horse more, you can. Now, the Salmon Valley Gymkhana Club and Timberline, which also does Gymkhana, also excellent clubs, no question. Dusty Trail Riders decided that since Gymkhana is covered so well, they're going to go and they're going to do other things like Cowboy Challenge, which they're doing, and WE, which is short for Working Equitation. Now, Working Equitation is a huge rising sport in the equine world, and if you want to be a part of a clinic, today is your deadline to sign up for the first of two clinics with Dusty Trail Riders before they have their show, the third annual Dusty Trail Riders WE or Working Equitation Show in September. So if you're thinking to yourself, should I? Your horse says, do it. Contact them now. You can reach them through Facebook.
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0: Tucker Wetmore on Country 97 FM. Good morning. I'm Carol Gass, and I've got a brunette in the studio with me. His name is Kevin Coonan, and he is the brains behind Rodeo PG, which is happening next weekend already. Kevin, it's come so fast. Talk to us about the start of things on Friday.
1: So Friday is a barrel race. We've got a local barrel race, so it's going to be one of the biggest barrel races in BC. We have been for the last couple of years, so that's super exciting. So it's a barrel race, open free to the public on Friday night, and then we've got a mechanical bull. So we've got the mechanical bull there. We've got the kids can come in and ride it for the first couple hours, and then it turns into the beer gardens, and then the adults can have their fun, and we got a little fun competition going on for that. So that's on the Friday. Saturday, we've got the full 8 major events, and then same on Sunday. Saturday, Sunday are kind of the same deal. Different competitors both Saturday and Sunday. We're pretty lucky in Rodeo PG. Almost from year one, we've had the most bareback saddle bronc bull riders of any BCRA rodeo, which is a sanctioning body that we're with. We've got the best entries of any rodeo in the province right here in BC. I was up doing some work in Grand Prairie a couple weeks ago and talking to some of the cowboys up there, and they're super excited to be coming down. So it looks like we got some pretty good numbers again. So there'll be no shortage of a little bit of rough stock there, and it'll be a ton of fun.
0: Okay, well, that's the rodeo part of things. We've got to talk to Kevin about Gord Bamford, who's going to be hosting the dance on the Saturday night. Stay tuned.
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0: Mackenzie Porter on Country 97 FM. Good morning, I'm Carol Guest. Now, if you're just tuning in, we're in studio with Kevin Coonan. He is Rodeo PG, and we've just talked about the rodeo action next weekend, starting on Friday, but running both Saturday and Sunday. But honest to goodness, Kevin, Rodeo PG has got Gord Bamford playing the dance, and I can't believe the price of the ticket, buddy.
1: Gord is $50, so again, $50 plus fees, but you're not going to see an artist of that caliber in a venue like that for that kind of money anywhere in the world. So Prince George, we've got it here, and Rodeo PG couldn't be happier to have that going on and be a part of that. And Gord's going to absolutely be the best party this city's seen.
0: I mean, honestly, a dance setting as opposed to a concert setting, this is a must-have Saturday night, and it's next weekend. So if you haven't got your tickets, if I was you, I'd get your tickets 19+. Thanks, Kevin.
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13: Hey, Jane.
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0: John Morgan with Jason Aldean on Country 97 FM. Good morning, I'm Carol Gass, and friends don't let friends scroll alone. 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
0: Well, I've taken a look on the calendar at the SD57 website, and by my calculations, there are just under 3 weeks left of school. That means you and your kids still have time to put some thought into that end-of-the-year teacher gift. There's still time for you to supervise a homemade gift, if that's the way you want to go. Or there's some pretty hilarious gifts online that you could probably have delivered on time. Like there's these snarky pencils that are pretty great. They're stamped in gold, silver, or black with snarky messages that poke fun at all the things they hate about the profession they love. What about teachers' reward stickers? For $5, there are over 24 on the pages that reward teachers for things like not crying and remembering everyone's names. There's a stemless wine glass that says lesson planning juice on it. That'll probably get some use. There's a personalized funny teacher stamp. It's as much fun for the kids as it is for the teachers. There's all kinds of messages available. And of course, a teacher could have more than one. Or maybe the self-inking stamp that just says, "Really?" in big capital letters would be more appropriate. I think maybe my favorite thing that I've seen is a sleeve to hold the coffee gift card that teachers love to get. You could even get your kids to make them with funny sayings on them like, "Because teachers can't live on apples alone." Or, "Coffee, teach, repeat." And then just tuck the gift card inside. Either way, there's a deadline here, people.
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0: Dean Brody telling it like it is with a man without a woman on Country 97 FM. Good morning, I'm Carol Gass. Okay, tomorrow we draw for our grand prize in our Father's Day contest, which we've been playing for the last week. It's called License to Grill. A lot of people are hoping their name comes out of that draw barrel, and I don't blame them. But there can only be one winner of that great prize package. So if you're stuck for Dad, I think I might have stumbled across the ultimate Father's Day gift. Forget ties and golf balls. Forget that world's best dad mug. Dad's been faking excitement over that since 2007. You can give it a rest. We are entering the era of bug assault. That's right. This is a device that lets Dad hunt flies with a shotgun that fires salt. Because nothing unlocks a man's primal instincts faster than spotting a fly on the wall and whispering, "Not today, pal." Suddenly, Dad's doing tactical movements in the kitchen. He's crouching behind the island. He's peeking around corners like he's in a nature documentary narrated by Morgan Freeman. And the best part, completely justified. "Hun, why is there salt all over the wall?" "Because I'm defending the house!" And you know there's going to be that one dad who brags, "Oh, this is my bug assault 3.0 laser sight. Took down a horsefly at 8 feet. Wind was a factor." So this Father's Day, skip the boring stuff. Give the man what he truly deserves, a reason to yell, "Get down!" in his own kitchen.
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0: think that little gal has a future in country music, don't you? Her name is Carter Faith, and the song is Betty on today's Best Country, Country 97 FM. I'm Carol Gass, and I hope Sunday's treating you well. Next Sunday is absolutely crazy time with all of the different events that are happening in Prince George. I mean, it's Father's Day. It's also National Indigenous Peoples Day, and so there's going to be lots of festivities down in Claytonay Memorial Park. I know that Sophia Denny, our community cruiser, is definitely going to be down there. But she'll also be at the Agriplex because the Northern BC Reining Horse Association is having their June ride and slide, and there's going to be all kinds of people here for that all weekend. And just to the left of that, if you're standing looking at the Agriplex, will be the final day and the championship Sunday at Rodeo PG. The thing about being a northern community is we jam an awful lot into the months that we don't have snow. Imagine there will be road work going on that day as well.
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0: Bailey Zimmerman on Country 97 FM. Hey, I'm Carol Gass. Thanks a lot for spending part of your Sunday with me. It's been great talking with you. It's time for me to go, but before I do, I just wanted to remind you that people who qualified for our License to Grill contest with that amazing prize package with $100 GCs from Napa Auto Parts, Magic Wash, Timberline Foot Fitters, and that $340 meat pack from the Howe Family Farm grass-fed beef, we're drawing for that tomorrow. And the game was really fun because the game was really you ratting your dad out about whether or not he was good behind the grill. Chantel said,
1: Yeah, my dad's actually a really good cook.
0: Charlene said,
2: he grilled up some fresh rainbow trout and it was so good, Carol. It was so tasty. I have never forgotten it.
0: Ava Lee said,
3: he was the best griller ever.
0: And then there was Jackie when I asked her the question.
4: No.
5: No, he did not.
0: That was emphatic, Jackie.
5: Okay.
0: Anyways, there was a good cross-section of stories, and I want to thank everybody very much for sharing. And I can't wait to pull the name out of the draw barrel tomorrow morning at 8:40. So let's look forward to that together. Whatever you're doing with the rest of your Sunday, play safe, have fun. I will be back tomorrow morning at 6 a.m., and I hope to talk to you then, okay? See ya.
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0: Sully Burrows on Country 97 FM. I'm Tim Gavin. You know, earlier this week we were talking about the start of garage sale season, and have you checked out any this weekend? Do you know exactly what you're looking for, or do you like actually like getting to hunt around a little bit, find something maybe a little unexpected? Seen a lot of different comments on getting stuff at garage sales versus something like Facebook Marketplace. We got Stuart over on our Facebook page, Today's Best Country 97F, saying, Marketplace good unless you're selling any electronics. I do kind of see where Stuart is coming from here, just because, you know, I'm always looking around for vintage stereo equipment. And sure, it's good seeing what's on Marketplace, but, you know, if I'm looking around for that, I got to have that in-person demo. 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

0: 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Hey, I'm Tim Gavin. If you're on the hunt for a new phone or a new internet plan, well, it looks like you got around $30 to $80 cheaper depending on where you're going. As of last Friday, on June 12th, CRTC made activation fees, plan changing fees, cancellation fees, all illegal. And frankly, I'm kind of excited about that. You know, it's not too often, especially with phones, where we get an opportunity to save a few dollars. Really psyched about that because, well, that $40, it's going to be fun spending that elsewhere. You know, spending an extra $40, getting an even nicer phone case, or even just treating yourself to lunch afterwards. You know, get the victory sandwich after getting a new phone, waiting for it to set up. It's a good feeling.
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0: Jess Moskaluk, Country 97 FM. Hey, how's it going? I'm Tim Gavin. You having a good weekend so far? Are you feeling good? More importantly, you actually managing to rest up a little bit? I know this time of year, kind of hard to do that. A lot of random noises outside. Maybe one of those noises is the sound of a dirt bike in the distance. You're not the only one noticing this. In fact, RCMP, Bylaw Services, they're noticing it too. They're starting to crack down on people using off-road vehicles within city limits. And, you know, maybe you know someone who has a dirt bike. Maybe they're trying to use it more. Well, look, we don't want to make sure everyone is safe. But come on, let's be realistic here. The noise, it drives you nuts too, right? And this is where I think a little bit of creative annoyance kind of comes in a little bit. There's someone in your life using their dirt bike on places where dirt bikes shouldn't go. You know, maybe if you want to help prevent the noise a little bit, take their dirt bike, bring it outside their bedroom, rev it up a little bit, wake them up. I think three nights of that, that'll fix them wanting to make so much noise themselves.
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0: Nate Holler on Country 97 FM. I'm Tim Gavin. Now that we are deep into garage sale season, have you started looking around, maybe doing a little bit of treasure hunting yourself? I actually really enjoy it. I actually enjoy it a little bit more than Marketplace, personally. Kind of had that debate earlier this week over on our Facebook page, Today's Best Country 97 FM. Saw a good look at people who prefer Marketplace over garage sales. I think the big thing is really the purpose. Are you trying to just declutter, or actually trying to make some money? And I think decluttering, obviously a garage sale going to be probably a better option. But personally, I also just kind of prefer actually just kind of doing these transactions in person instead of over the internet. You know, actually getting to say, hey, how's it going? You having a good day? Instead of, is this available?
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9: Got a favorite pair of boots? 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Kick the Dust Up for Hospice is bringing the country music and the party to the BCNA Ag Arena on August 6th. YXS, Rick Stavely, the Chris Goodwin Band, and Aaron Goodwin are all on the bill. 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

0: Mackenzie Porter and Owen Riegling on Country 97 FM. I'm Tim Gavin, and Carol Gass was talking about what could possibly be the best Father's Day gift ever, and I kind of agree with her. Have you heard of something called the bug assault? Basically, it is a little shotgun kind of thing. You load salt into it, and you can use that to shoot flies. I guess it's a great way of getting rid of any unwanted pest around the house. I do think that it's really cool. However, one thing we got to keep in mind, make sure that you're actually going to get some salt to go along with it, because let's face it, it's all fun and games until Dad starts using the good salt in the spice cabinet.
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0: Morgan Wallen on Country 97FM. Hey, what's going on? I'm Tim Gavin. You having a good weekend? Also, you know, there's only a week left until Father's Day. Do you have a gift for Dad yet? And also, do you have a gift for the grad in your life? I was kind of thinking about this a little earlier this week. Dad gifts and grad gifts. Basically the same things. I know it sounds weird, but hear me out. When you get a gift for a graduate or for your father, it's usually two things, right? Usually like something sentimental, just kind of acknowledges the occasion. Maybe there's a little bit of a pun there. Usually something in the form of like a coffee mug or some sort of picture frame or anything like that. Or it's something a little bit more practical. Usually like a tool set. Or maybe if you're feeling really generous, a new car. Something like that. I mean, think about it. You're looking for a good gift for a dad or a grad. Try and switch things around a little bit, because no matter what, it'll probably work for either of them.
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1: 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Hey, what's going on? I'm Tim Gavin. You feeling good this Sunday afternoon? Managing to have a good time? Also, have you been going to any garage sales? This is one of my favorite parts of June and getting into the summer here. Actually going out, doing a little bit of treasure hunting. Always on the hunt for like stereo equipment, used records, anything like that. Usually because you can get them for a really good price. I always think that the difference between selling something on Marketplace and doing a garage sale is the difference between making money and just trying to declutter. And you know what? There's nothing wrong with decluttering. But hey, I know, let's face it, having a little bit extra change probably doesn't hurt either.
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1: Parmalee, Country 97 FM. Hey, how's it going? I'm Tim Gavin. You know, we finally have a chance at saving a little bit more on our cell phones. Unfortunately, no, I'm not talking about the bill itself. I'm talking about those activation fees, cancellation fees. Anytime that you want to switch up your plan within your own carrier, there's a fee. Well, not anymore. And in fact, actually, as of last Friday, June 12th, CRTC made it illegal. Now, if only they could force phone carriers to actually include a charging brick with the phones again, because, well, otherwise, that's exactly what that $40 that we're saving is going to go towards.
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0: It's Tay Bay on Country 97 FM. I'm Tim Gavin. You know, we're only about a week away from Father's Day. In fact, it kind of feels like next weekend. Probably going to be one of the busiest Saturdays for a while. I mean, you got National Indigenous Peoples Day coming up, the official start of summer a week away, and then, of course, there is Father's Day, along with whatever grad ceremonies that you're going to. I just want to know, are you ready for everything coming up? Did you get enough relaxation this weekend? Well, I think at this point in the day, if you haven't started relaxing yet, now's the time. Kick back, get your feet up, relax, enjoy yourself. And I'm looking forward to hanging out with you again once we get into Monday afternoon. So have a good rest of your weekend and rest up a lot because you deserve it.
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1: I'm Zach Barrelclough. People working in trades have a new option to find work, network, and connect within the sector. Founder Tim Mason launched a new free-to-use platform called CrewedUp, which started after he and his peers had troubles breaking into the job market through apps like LinkedIn and Indeed.
2: Having worked this industry for like 15 years now almost, I've never met a single guy that's gotten hired off of one of those platforms. So I'm just trying to build something for them. I've sat at home for months on end trying to look for a job, sending out hundreds of resumes into a void and never hearing anything back.
1: While the platform has only been up for about 2 weeks, Mason said he's been pushing it in northern BC as he's worked in the region before, adding the platform has seen a good response. The platform is currently on desktop and on mobile through search engines, though Mason said a dedicated mobile app is in the works and hopes to have it up in a month or two. Prince George will be saddling up next weekend as Rodeo Prince George returns for 3 days of events. Anywhere from 300 to 400 competitors from Western Canada and Northwestern U.S. will be competing across 8 major rodeo events, with some riders getting points and winnings towards their totals in their association. Vice President Chris Scott says the event has gone beyond their goal of bringing rodeo back to PG in a big way.
3: Every year we see growth, we see more competitors, which means more stock, you know, more bull riders, more bronc riders, more ropers, everything else. All of the 8 major events we do in the rodeo, we just see more and more competitors coming, and quality of rodeo and the competitiveness, it's very exciting to watch.
1: The events take place at Prince George's Exhibition Park, beginning Friday night at 5 o'clock with free admission, then ticketed events Saturday and Sunday afternoon, both starting at 2 o'clock. Researchers at the University of British Columbia say evidence shows BC's switch to free birth control in 2023 was a smart policy move. A study says the mean savings for contraceptive users has been about $43 per year. Study co-author Dr. Laura Schumer says there was also a larger shift towards longer-lasting methods of birth control, like IUDs, and that is likely to have downstream effects.
4: In the long term, what we expect to see next is how good this will be actually for public health system spending, that we will spend less from this policy change, not more.
1: The researchers say they hope BC's results will inspire other provinces to follow suit. The Northern Innovation Network's 2026 Northern Angel Summit is down to its final 6 companies ahead of its finale. Over 30 companies were originally taking part, doing months of founder training, pitch preparations, and more, with the final 6 making live pitches in front of an audience, Dragon's Den style. Executive Director Mary Miting explains the goal of the summit.
5: We're not just bringing Northern innovation together. We're also training them so that they can go out and get some investment from other regions in the province.
1: The winner of the summit will receive a $100,000 investment towards their company. The finale takes place at the Prince George Conference and Civic Center on Friday, June 26, from 5 p.m. to 10 p.m. Get daily and weekly news alerts directly to your inbox by signing up at mypgnow.com.
0: From coast to coast, this is the show that brings the country together one song at a time. It's time to count down the 30 biggest songs of the week. The Cross Canada Country Countdown starts now.
6: Hello, it's nice to have you back. This is the show that highlights the top 30 country songs that are charting this week all across Canada. This is the Cross Canada Country Countdown, and I'm your host, Kate Ryan. And with a wave of her magical music wand, Ella Langley held on to the number one spot again last week with Be Her. Can Ella hold on to number one for 3 weeks in a row? I hope you'll stay with me today, and together we can find out.
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6: Tebe has really been making a name for himself and is doing something that not many artists can actually pull off. Tebe has been taking massive pop hits and giving them this full-blown country makeover. Now, he's done it with Avicii, The Weeknd, and now Tebe has turned his attention to a popular Justin Bieber song. Here's a little appetizer of Tebe's take on Bieber's Sorry.

0: too. I say, Brett, put a little A11 on. 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
1: That was song number 26 from Brett Kissel and Dirk Bentley, Hurtin' Songs. Jason Aldean is as busy as ever, and he describes his latest hit as country meets the Foo Fighters, and is coming right up when we return to the Cross Canada Country Countdown.
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1: Jason Aldean has made several surprise pop-up appearances while he's been down in Nashville to kick off CMA Fest. Jason's unannounced performances include a concert at his own venue, Jason Aldean's Kitchen and Rooftop Bar, as well as a surprise set at Posties on Broadway, and he even took over Morgan Wallen's bar as well. All of these shows served as a warm-up for Jason's headlining performance on the first night of the festival at Nissan Stadium. Jason went on to say that he almost forgot how much fun it was to do those bar gigs. Jason appreciated everyone who came out and hung out with them on Broadway yesterday. Up three spots this week to number 25. This is Jason Aldean. Don't tell on me.

0: Tennille Arts is holding steady in that 24th position again with Don't Ruin Flowers. Corey Kent just announced a brand new 16-track album called Heartland Rock and Roll, and it's due out September 25th. He describes it as country, rock, and soul all rolled into one, and he says this album is the fullest expression yet of everything he's been building towards. When we return from the break, we'll have song number 23 for you from Corey Kent on the Cross Canada Country Countdown.
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5: Before we go back any further with the countdown, I just want to back the horse and buggy up to a song that sounds just as amazing today as it did the very first time that it hit the ears of the listener. Garth Brooks. Just the mention of his name signifies country music greatness. Garth is reportedly exploring one of the biggest moves ever in music industry history. Garth is looking at selling his music catalog, both his songwriting and recorded music rights. And the asking price? $2 billion. If this deal closes, that could make Garth one of the wealthiest musicians on the planet, perhaps challenging Jay-Z for that top spot. But nothing is finalized yet. So let's go back to 1990 and a song that hit many hearts. This is Garth Brooks with The Dance.
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0: That was the 16th song in the countdown this week from Sully Burrows and Put It On Me. Tyler Joe Miller was asked to describe his latest single. He says it's a song about the inner battle going on when you're trying to get over someone. It's about wanting to get back to normal. Go out, have a good time, but putting up guardrails at the same time. So you don't get sucked back into that cycle of wanting them after a few drinks. Just when you think that sober you is over them, sometimes drunk you just isn't. When we return, we will have song number 15 from Tyler Joe Miller on the Cross Canada Country Countdown.
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0: That was George Burge along with Luke Bryan and Ride, Ride, Ride. 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
1: Let's take a break from Countdown the Top 30 and check out one on the rise. Here's one to watch.
0: I can remember years and years ago at the very beginning of her career watching Taylor Swift singing on TV with just her guitar. It seems that Taylor may be returning to her country roots once again. Taylor has a brand new song from the Toy Story 5 movie, and it's titled I Knew It, I Knew You. Taylor tells us a bit of the story behind that song.
2: The song I Knew It, I Knew You came about because I was lucky enough to get to see a version of Toy Story 5, which I absolutely fell in love with the film and immediately really identified with the characters, namely Jessie. And I wanted to write a song from her perspective. The song came to me so quickly, and I had a rough version of it recorded by the end of that exact day that I had seen the movie. So I was inspired immediately by it, and I really hope you like it. It's called I Knew It, I Knew You.

0: And that was our one to watch. I Knew It, I Knew You from Taylor Swift. To say that Dean Brody is busy would be an understatement. He's getting ready to drop his 10th studio album. And the album, Side A, is slated for release on June 26th. When we return, Dean will give us our 13th song in the countdown this week.
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10: 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My new single, Good Old Boys, is all about the small town bar scene. 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I hope you enjoy it. This is Good Old Boys.